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2: 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So all of the Jonas Brothers with us on the show coming up later.

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1: It's going to wrap it up for us. Tomorrow's Disney and Tiny, we're back. 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After you wash your hands in the bathroom, which is better to use, the paper towels or the air dryer? Tired of this not being decided upon? We'll get into that tomorrow. 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

0: At least where we were.
1: My daughter had her, she's doing vocal singing lessons. Mm-hmm. So she had her first class last night. And the alert went off about an half hour before we were going to leave to take her.
0: Okay.
1: And so I called them and I was like, are you guys like still open? Like, I don't know how this works. We got the alarm. We all got it.
0: Yep.
1: Are you going to shut her down or are you just going to end? And she laughed and was like, no, we're still
0: going
1: to run.
0: Still going.
1: And then I'm glad we did because it didn't even seem that bad.
0: At all. I guess it was supposed to be worse out like London area.
1: Yeah, my brother is in Embro,
0: right.
1: We talked about, and they had tornado warnings there.
0: Yeah.
1: Like legit.
0: So, hey, it is what it is. My daughter was freaking out. She's like, same. Oh, is that scary? And I'm like, you're fine.
1: Same with my Margot.
0: Yeah.
1: And then she goes, can we watch that movie with the girl with the braids? And then she falls asleep and she's in a tornado. And I'm like, are you talking about The Wizard of Oz?
0: The Wizard of Oz.
1: She's like, yeah, so we did. We put on some Judy Garland.
0: Nice.
1: And we watched the first half of The Wizard of Oz and then it was bedtime.
0: There you go. It is what it is. Here we go into a Wednesday. Looks like a chance of showers here for this morning. Should clear up by this afternoon. A high of 18 degrees. We're back to the more seasonable temperatures.
1: Yeah.
0: Seasonable.
1: Seasonable.
0: Yeah.
1: Seasonal.
0: That's all right.
1: Temperatures.
0: So yeah, that's basically what today's looking like. Tomorrow, sunny and 14. Heading into the weekend, cloudy and 17.
1: Yeah.
0: Whatever.
1: Sounds great.
0: Whatever.
1: Sounds really nice, actually. I'm good with this weather right now.
0: I was fine with it being 30.
1: I'm okay with it being a little chillier because in like 3 weeks, I'm going to be going to Florida and it's so hot there right now.
0: Yeah.
1: So I'm like, I kind of don't want to feel the hot here. Yeah.
0: Oh, I do.
1: Well, yeah. Yeah.
0: I'm not going to Florida. Bring on the heat.
1: That's just the only reason why I don't.
0: Yeah. We do have a lot of prizing to give away here for today. Like so much. We have $100 649 voucher to give away at some point this morning. Of course, we've got River Lions tickets with our game of the day. 4 tickets to see the Niagara River Lions and Curtis and Melanie's Masterpiece Theater will, return again today for 4 tickets and treats to Landmark Cinemas after 8 o'clock.
1: Yeah. We have so much to give away today.
0: Yeah. So stick with us and, you could potentially be a winner. All right, let's take an early look at the drive.
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3: QEW Thompson Road on ramp to Fort Erie bound. QEW is closed. Also Fort Erie bound at Gilmore. Construction blocking the right lane. Toronto bound Central Avenue on and off ramps are closed. Also Bertie on ramp to Toronto bound. QEW right lane is blocked there. 406 up to speed in both directions. 405, 420 and Highway 58 quiet so far this morning. 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
1: All right, I think it was like 2 weeks ago we talked about how our girl, one of our mutual favorite artists, Olivia Rodrigo, is coming to Toronto doing two shows in October.
0: Right.
1: As part of her, it's the Unraveled Tour. So she'll be doing two shows at Scotiabank Arena, two nights with opening act Wolf Alice, who are a great female fronted band, like indie rock band.
0: Nice.
1: So the shows are October 26th, October 27th, which is a Monday and a Tuesday. The shows sold out immediately.
0: Bum, bum, ba-da.
1: As they do. But Olivia Rodrigo just announced she has a new single coming out on Friday.
0: Okay.
1: And she says that this is her favorite song on the album.
0: Why wouldn't she release that first then?
1: I feel like this is what they do.
0: I know.
1: They release like a song that they think will be the single, and then the second song that artists always release is their personal favorite.
0: Gotcha. Because I liked the new one that she came out with.
1: Oh, I loved it.
0: It was good, but
1: so good.
0: It wasn't like a top tenor for me.
1: So this song is called The Cure.
0: Oh.
1: She says not only is it her favorite song on the album, she says this is one of the top favorite songs I have ever made.
0: Wow.
1: She can't wait for us to hear it. This was part of her post. This will be from the album You Seem Pretty Sad for a Girl So in Love that comes out on June 12th.
0: Nice.
1: Okay, so it looks good. I don't know. She's released a little bit of artwork for the song.
0: Okay.
1: So again, it's called The Cure. And you know what she's doing in the pictures is she's got Cat's Cradle going on. Do you remember playing Cat's Cradle with like yarn or string?
0: Yeah, I know the game. I didn't play it, but I know it.
1: Hold it in your hand, you pull it out. Everything is very retro.
0: Right.
1: It looks like for this album, because in the first song that she released, the video, she's like running around with like old school headphones on and just kind of like dancing through a mansion. And then this one, she's like hanging upside down on a swing in a park with like high heels on and like a jumpsuit on. And then she's also playing Cat's Cradle.
0: All right.
1: It's like everything from the 90s is coming.
0: People are longing for it.
1: And even people like her, like was she even born? She was born in the 2000s.
0: She was, yeah, because what is she, like 26 or
1: yeah,
0: something?
1: Something.
0: She's so late 90s, early 2000s probably.
1: Right, right. Yeah. It's like, how do you even know what Cat's Cradle is my question.
0: They're longing for a time before pre-social media.
1: She's probably going to bring back those little like fortune teller things.
0: Yeah.
1: That you make the little like
0: one,
1: papers.
0: 1, 2, 3, 4, 5, 6, 7, 8.
1: Pick a color.
2: You smell.
0: Ours are always mean. We talk, what are those? My kids have made those.
1: Yeah, yeah. What are they called again?
0: Oh, it's going to drive me nuts because we talked about this.
1: Yeah, paper fortunes. What are they called? We have talked about this before. Hold on.
0: Oh, text in if you know the name of it.
1: I know, text in because I don't know why it's...
0: It's escaping me. And we literally talked about it.
1: No, it's just coming up as like paper fortunes. No, that's not what it is. It's not origami.
0: It's not origami.
1: No, what is it?
0: That's like the ornate, like where you turn it into like a crane or whatever.
1: Oh no, I don't know.
0: What are the little fortune things that we made as kids called? Please text in 905-685-1057 where it'd be like, pick a color.
1: Yeah.
0: Pick a number.
1: Pick a number. And then
0: you get your fortune.
1: Yes.
0: It was always mean.
1: It's like this was in the era of MASH too. Remember Matt playing MASH?
0: Oh yeah.
1: Mansion, apartment, shack, house.
0: I do remember
1: that. And then we did MASH Co. with a cottage and an outhouse in there as well.
0: How many kids are you gonna have?
1: Yeah.
0: 160. Those are so good. Okay, I am gonna think of what this is.
1: Yeah, I know.
0: Because we did talk about
1: it. Oh, it's a cootie catcher.
0: Cootie catcher.
1: It's a cootie catcher.
0: Thank you. Did that just come to you?
1: No.
0: Okay. I was like, that was pretty good.
1: No, sadly, no. It popped up, because I'm searching it right now.
0: Okay.
1: Cootie
0: well,
1: catcher.
0: No, those were a good time.
1: Good time.
0: Good
1: Olivia,
0: times.
1: Bring those back.
0: I'm looking forward to, hopefully we can grab a little, clip of the song on Friday.
1: On Friday, remember, we will definitely grab it. It's called The Cure.
0: And it's only 2 days away.
1: I know. Oh my God.
0: Cause it's a short week.
1: Short week, baby.
0: Let's go.
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4: QEW, Fort Erie bound at Ridgemount Road. Construction blocking the right lane. Thompson Road on route to Fort Erie bound QEW is closed. And Fort Erie bound QEW at Gilmore. Construction blocking the right lane there. In the opposite direction, Toronto bound, Central Avenue on and off ramps are shut down for road work. And Bertie on ramp to Toronto bound QEW, the right lane is blocked. 406 up to speed, 405, 420 and Highway 58 looking good. 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
1: Good morning. It is 6 o'clock on your Wednesday. Melanie, coming up, we can all use a good luck charm, right?
2: Yeah.
1: I've got different good luck charms from around the world. I mean, we all know about a four-leaf clover.
2: Oh, yeah. That's the one.
1: Yeah, but there's so many different good luck charms.
2: Okay.
1: So we're going to go over some of those coming up. And before 6:30 as well, Canadian compliments that really aren't that complimentary.
2: Okay.
1: Yeah.
2: Is one of them that we're too nice?
1: Yeah, okay, bud. No, it's Canadians' compliments we give that aren't as nice.
2: I got you. Yeah. Okay.
1: Yeah.
2: Oh.
1: Yeah, we're not all that nice.
2: All right.
1: So that's coming up.

0: Dream 105.7. It is 6:11 with Curtis and Melanie in the morning. Melanie, we could all use a good luck charm, right? We all want to be lucky.
1: Yes.
0: And I've got for you some good luck charms from around the world. Now, we know, of course, probably the most famous one is a four-leaf clover, right?
1: That's right. My daughter's so good at finding those.
0: Nice.
1: Like, I'm like, you are so lucky. You are always finding the four-leaf clovers.
0: Yeah.
1: I've never found one.
0: Another one that's worldwide, which I've never understood, but a rabbit's foot.
1: That's
0: worldwide
1: right.
0: considered a good luck charm.
1: Yes, it is. That's weird.
0: I don't want to carry that thing around.
1: No. I don't want to see that.
0: However, this one I'd be more likely to carry around. Did you know that in the United Kingdom, where my family is from, carrying around an acorn is considered good luck?
1: Okay, well, that's easy.
0: Yeah.
1: We've got a ton of those.
0: There's something called a tumi from Peru. It's, you hang it on the wall. It's for good luck. It's basically a little ornate axe.
1: Oh.
0: But it kind of looks like a person holding an axe. And you hang that up, and that's supposed to bring you good luck.
1: Okay.
0: Yeah. Did you know that Ninette and Rin Tin Tin are now considered good luck charms in France?
1: Really?
0: Yeah. They were just toy dolls for kids. Now they're considered good luck charms.
1: That's like trolls. Remember we had the trolls were good luck?
0: Oh, that's right.
1: Those little trolls with the diamond belly buttons?
0: Yeah.
1: Yeah, they were good luck.
0: They were good luck.
1: Yeah.
0: You've probably seen this before. It's, if I butcher the pronunciation, I apologize. But in Japan, Maneki Neko is considered good luck. That is the beckoning cat. You know, the kitty with the hand up?
1: Oh, yeah.
0: I love those.
1: I love that cat.
0: They're so good. Laughing Buddhas.
1: Yes.
0: Are considered good luck in India and Thailand.
1: That's right.
0: Which is kind of cool, right?
1: I have a piece of art that is a laughing Buddha in my house.
0: Nice.
1: Yeah.
0: Hopefully it brings us some good luck.
1: It actually came from Thailand. My friend was there and she brought this piece home for me. I have it up in my house.
0: That's pretty cool, actually.
1: Yeah, so that's my good luck charm.
0: I never knew this, but horseshoes in the U.S. are considered good luck.
1: Yes, they are.
0: So that you hang up the horseshoe.
1: You knew that.
0: Did I know that?
1: Yeah, you knew a horseshoe's good luck.
0: I must have just put it in a different part of my brain. I don't know.
1: We live in a golden horseshoe. We are just like, we are the ultimate.
0: That is true.
1: Luck when it comes to environment.
0: That is true.
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3: QEW for Erie Bound at Ridgemount Road. Construction is blocking the right lane. Thompson Road on ramp 2 for Erie Bound. QEW construction has that closed. And for Erie Bound, QEW at Gilmore, the right lane is blocked for ongoing road work. If you're Toronto Bound, Central Avenue on and off ramps are shut down. Bertie on ramp 2, Toronto Bound, QEW, the right lane is blocked there. 406 is looking good in both directions. 405, 420 and Highway 58, incident and volume free. 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

0: Dream 105.7, it is 6:21 with Curtis and Melanie in the morning. Melanie, as Canadians, we're always known across the world as being so nice.
1: Oh, yeah.
0: But is it all a facade? I have for you Canadian compliments that we give that aren't really compliments.
1: Okay.
0: That's interesting.
1: Oh.
0: When Canadians say this, that's their nice way of basically saying, I totally think that's not interesting,
1: you
0: or
1: know,
0: I disagree with you fully.
1: I've said that. That's interesting before, and I've meant it.
0: Oh, yeah.
1: I feel like it's what you say when you're, like, a little bit intrigued.
0: Yeah.
1: But you kind of don't know where to go from there.
0: Yeah.
1: So you're just like, that's interesting, because it's not a question.
0: No, it's a statement.
1: It's not even, like, you know, alluding at wanting to know more.
0: Yeah.
1: It's just kind of like, oh, that's interesting.
0: That's interesting.
1: Yeah.
0: Yeah.
1: Huh.
0: You're very bold.
1: Oh, yeah. No, that's not a compliment.
0: That's, you're so unique. Or, you're so passionate.
1: Oh.
0: Yeah.
1: I don't think anyone's ever looked me in my eyes and told me that I'm unique or passionate.
0: No? Well, that's probably a good thing.
1: It's like something I've done, like, whoa, that's a unique approach, or like, you're really passionate about that.
0: Yeah.
1: But it's not like a blanket statement about my personality.
0: Gotcha. This next one I've heard before, and I know it's not a compliment, and I actually dislike it. Mm. And I've had it from people who I care about quite a bit.
1: Okay.
0: Oh, you clean up nice.
1: Oh, yeah.
0: It's like, so what, I look like garbage 90% of the time?
1: Yeah, I have thought this about people before, but I've never said it.
0: Really?
1: Yeah.
0: Yeah, I know. I've actually said it to people, too, and I'm like, I shouldn't, because I don't like it when...
1: Yeah.
0: Just say you look great.
1: Yeah, you look, well, you look amazing.
0: Yeah. What else? Oh, well, you tried. You tried your best.
1: Oh, no, that's so condescending. No, thank you.
0: The next one is the best one. And it does depend on tone.
1: Okay.
0: Because it can be a compliment.
1: Okay.
0: Good for you.
1: Oh, good for you.
0: Good for you.
1: Sometimes good for you can be okay.
0: It can be a very good compliment. Let's say,
1: good for you.
0: Good for you. That's great.
1: Awesome. Yeah.
0: Yeah, but when it's like, good for you.
1: Yeah. Oh, good for you.
0: Yeah. You're so sweet.
1: Yeah.
0: You're aww. So, aww, aren't you cute? You're so passionate.
1: Oh, yeah. You're cute. It's not good either.

0: And now, headlines with Curtis and Melanie.
1: Cloudy with a chance of showers for this morning, a high of 18 degrees. Here's a look at your headlines. The union representing Canada Border Services Agency workers says it's disappointed with the government decision to fund outside staffing to guard immigration holding centers. The union argues the work should be done by federal staff. The government's spring economic update listed $238 million in funding for the CBSA to bring in guards with higher security training to four immigration detention facilities in Canada. A CBSA spokesperson says funding is not for additional guard resources, but to maintain uninterrupted service as guards' contracts expire.

0: Fighter jets are going to be replaced. The crew will still perform in various air shows this year. A new poll suggests many Canadians worry about sports betting turning into problem gambling. The Angus Reid online survey found 7 in 10 respondents said they're worried about an increase in problem gambling. However, just under half of those surveyed think the rise of online betting is a bad thing. In sports, the Blue Jays fell 5-4 to the Yankees and the Toronto Tempo beat Phoenix 98-90. That's your Dream 105.7 headlines. 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
2: QEW for area bound at Ridgemount Road. Construction's blocking the right lane. Thompson Road on ramp 2 for area bound. QEW construction has that closed. And for area bound QEW at Gilmore, the right lane is blocked for ongoing road work. If you're Toronto bound, Central Avenue on and off ramps are shut down. Bertie on ramp 2, Toronto bound QEW, the right lane is blocked there. 406 is looking good in both directions. 405, 420 and Highway 58, incident and volume free. Jumpstart helps kids across Canada access sport and play so more kids can get into the game. Learn more at jumpstart.canadiantire.ca. I'm Giles Tinney. That's your Dream 105.7 traffic.
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1: I feel like we all have that one friend that always looks so well put together.
0: Mm-hmm.
1: Just always looks like they've got it all going on when it comes to fashion.
0: Totally.
1: Like, just clean cut, always looks good no matter what. Even if they're in like a tracksuit, you're like, man, you look good.
0: Yeah, where do you get those nice tracksuits?
1: Yeah.
0: It's like, yeah. I get my track pants at Walmart.
1: I know. But then a lot of the time I will ask somebody like, where'd you get that tracksuit? And they will tell me Walmart.
0: Yeah.
1: And I'm like, oh, so here's the thing. I was reading about these tips, ways to make your outfit look more expensive.
0: Ooh.
1: Without actually spending the money on them.
0: I like this.
1: And I know people like this. They wear clothes all the time. They always look good, always look like they spend a lot of money on what they're wearing. And then I ask them where it's from and they're like Dollarama. And I'm like, get out of here.
0: Yeah.
1: So this is what you're doing. Sticking to neutrals or one color family. So like blacks, beige, white, gray, denim.
0: Okay.
1: Or all one shade. It instantly looks polished and intentional. Now they say you could do a pop of color.
0: Yep.
1: With like an accessory or a shoe or a hat.
0: All right.
1: Okay.
0: I wear my hat every day. I'm already looking fancy.
1: Yeah. So fancy with your ball cap. Fit matters more than the brand. They say a $20 item that fits well or is slightly tailored will always look better than an expensive piece that doesn't.
0: That makes sense.
1: That makes perfect sense. It's all about the fit. I buy things based on fit more than brand.
0: Totally.
1: Right? And then the last one, keeping it simple with clean details. So minimal jewelry, clean shoes, and wrinkle-free clothes.
0: Yeah.
1: That goes a long way. They said the best way to look like you're wearing something more expensive than you are.
0: Yeah.
1: Is to make sure that you have an iron.
0: Okay.
1: And you are ironing out your clothes so there's no wrinkles.
0: Nope. Got my Bill shirt on today.
1: Yeah.
0: Not ironed.
1: But it's a t-shirt.
0: Yeah, that's
1: all right. I feel like t-shirts are okay.
0: You know what looks really clean to me is white shoes. And I'm like, how do you keep them clean?
1: So,
0: like the white sneakers, like an all white sneaker, they look so good.
1: You've got to get that cleaner that comes with them. You can buy it. And then you got to get a toothbrush.
0: No.
1: And you got to make sure you're scrubbing the dirt off the bottoms of them. But you can also wash them.
0: Yeah. Oh, maybe that's it. Yeah. I'm just going to stick with darker colored shoes because I'm like, I don't care if they get dirty, right?
1: The problem with expensive things is that I end up getting they get dirty right away and then I get really annoyed.
0: Yeah.
1: And I'm like, why did I even spend the money on this?
0: Exactly.
1: I can't take care of it properly.
0: Well, you're going to be able to buy all the expensive clothes you want if you win tonight's gold ball jackpot for Lotto 649. It is sitting at $10 million. The classic, of course, at $5 million. And we can help you win right now this morning with a $100 voucher for Lotto 649. You just got to be caller 10 right now, 905-685-1057. Good luck.
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3: QEW 4 area bound at Ridgemount Road. Construction's blocking the right lane. Thompson Road on ramp 2. 4 area bound QEW. Construction has that closed. And 4 area bound QEW at Gilmore. The right lane is blocked for ongoing road work. If you're Toronto bound, Central Avenue on and off ramps are shut down. Bertie on ramp 2. Toronto bound QEW. The right lane is blocked there. 406 is looking good in both directions. 405, 420 and Highway 58. 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I'm Giles Tingey. That's your Dream 105.7 traffic.
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1: QEW for Airy Bound at Ridgemount Road. Construction's blocking the right lane. Thompson Road on ramp 2 for Airy Bound. QEW construction has that closed. And for Airy Bound QEW at Gilmore, the right lane is blocked for ongoing road work. If you're Toronto Bound, Central Avenue on and off ramps are shut down. Bertie on ramp 2, Toronto Bound QEW, the right lane is blocked there. 406 is looking good in both directions. 405, 420 and Highway 58, incident and volume free. 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I'm Giles Tinney, that's your Dream 105.7 traffic.

0: Curtis and Melanie in the morning.
1: Good morning. It is 7 o'clock on your Wednesday. The winning continues with Curtis and Melanie in the morning after 7:30. How about 4 tickets to go check out the Niagara River Lions? We're going to be playing our game of the day today. It is matchy match.
2: We're going to be matching with somebody. Hopefully you. Make sure you're listening for the cue to call later on after 7:30. First though, we do have to get to the breakdown. If you had an email from Costco yesterday, you're not alone. They have issued a recall, by email. We'll talk about also some new stuff in the works for Billie Eilish, nice. One of my top favorites. And this movie will be hitting streaming this week. I feel like it was just in theaters, but we'll be able to watch it from home. It's all coming up in the breakdown.
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1: What do we need to know for our Wednesday morning, Melanie?
2: Okay, I got this email yesterday from Costco. Costco Canada is alerting shoppers directly by email about a recall involving certain hair products sold in stores and sold online as well. So the recall was issued due to potential safety concerns. Costco is saying if you did buy these products, if you have it, you can return them without a receipt. You don't need a receipt. Just bring them back to the store. They'll take them back for you.
1: Nice.
2: And give you a full refund. So this is the Ren Pure Tea Tree and Rosemary Scalp Rebalancing Shampoo and Conditioner.
1: Okay.
2: I've seen it there many, many times. I've heard good things, but it's being pulled because of possible elevated microbial contamination.
1: That's not a great sound.
2: No. So if you have that, again, Ren Pure, R-E-N-P-U-R-E, you probably got the email. And if you know, if you don't know, now you know. Okay, we'll
1: Love
2: move
1: it.
2: On. Billie Eilish is officially making new music right
1: Love
2: now
1: this.
2: With her brother Phineas. They are my favorite duo. And it looks like they are currently focused on making, they're saying, the best possible song on the best possible album they've ever done.
1: I like this.
2: They said they will not stop with this single until it's the best song they've ever made. Which is saying something considering they've made so many amazing songs together.
1: Yeah.
2: I also just want to give a shout out right now. Billie Eilish, her movie Hit Me Hard and Soft is playing in the Falls at Cineplex.
1: Oh, cool.
2: So you'll be able to see that. This is it's like her on tour, but it was a movie she actually made with James Cameron.
1: Oh,
2: who
1: wow.
2: I'm sure you know. The two of them, they made this movie together of her album, Hit Me Hard and Soft. So you can see that. I think it's just today and tomorrow it's playing. And we'll end with this. Speaking of movies, the Super Mario Galaxy movie is heading to streaming this week.
1: Nice.
2: So that means you can finally watch it from home, but you have to pay for it, right? Like it's not being streamed for free yet.
1: Oh, okay.
2: So we're not talking like Netflix or Disney Plus or anything that you have a subscription for.
1: You just got to pay for it.
2: Yeah, so it's probably like $20.
1: Yeah,
2: you can get it on Apple TV, Amazon Prime Video, YouTube Movies, and it's anywhere from $19.99 to $24.99 if you want to buy or rent. But I mean, I really want to see. I'm always like, we used to rent movies that's all we did as kids.
1: Yeah, but it was $2.99.
2: Well, it was like $10. I remember.
1: No, when I was growing up, it was like, I can remember renting a movie for a 99 cents.
2: Well,
1: and I'm in my early 40s.
2: If it's a new release though, it was always a little bit more.
1: It was. I think those were like $2.99.
2: Like Blockbuster, it was like $10, like $9.99 or something like that. Yeah. Later in life.
1: Later.
2: Later.
1: Later in life.
2: So, I mean, I don't know. It could be worth it. If it's not worth it and you want to wait like another 2 months.
1: My kids have already seen it, so I'll wait.
2: My kids have seen it too, but I haven't.
1: $20. $20.
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3: QEW 4 area bound at Ridgemount Road. Construction's blocking the right lane. Thompson Road on ramp 2 4 area bound. QEW Constructions has that closed. And 4 area bound at Gilmore. Construction's blocking the right lane. Toronto bound, Central Avenue on and off ramps are closed for construction. Bertie on ramp to Toronto bound. QEW right lane is blocked. 406 is looking good in both directions. 405, 420 and Highway 58 incident and volume free. If you're westbound through the Welland Tunnel, there is debris in the right lane. Just approach that with caution. 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I'm Giles Tingey, and that's your Dream 105.7 traffic.
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0: Dream 105.7, it is 722 with Curtis and Melanie in the morning. Melanie, I saw this. It was parenting trends that parents want to see go bye-bye this year.
1: Okay.
0: And I got to tell you, I am pretty much down with all of them.
1: Are you?
0: Yeah.
1: Okay.
0: Starting with parents running their kids' Instagram accounts, running an Instagram account for their kids.
1: And
0: like
1: they are posting, like they have an account for their kids and they are doing all the posting.
0: And the kid gets to do the posting. Yeah, that's gross.
1: Wait, the kid does the posting?
0: No, so the parent posts, but the kids doing the content.
1: Right.
0: Basically turning your kid into a...
1: Influencer?
0: An influencer.
1: Yeah, not cool.
0: That's gross.
1: Yeah.
0: It's yucky.
1: Agreed.
0: Let's get rid of it. I'm semi-guilty of the next one.
1: Okay.
0: But I'm trying to be better at it, and that is helicopter parenting.
1: Oh, right.
0: I am overprotective of my kids, but I will let them fail at things.
1: Yeah.
0: You need to.
1: Well, that's a different thing.
0: Yeah.
1: Letting them fail at things and being a helicopter parent are two different things.
0: Yeah.
1: Right? Yeah. Helicopter just means that you are like...
0: overly involved.
1: You overly, like on top of them, needing to know where they are, what they're doing at all times.
0: Yeah.
1: Yeah.
0: That can go away. Treating your kids like they're a project that needs optimization.
1: Oh.
0: So, like, it's going above and beyond where it's like, no, you're going to be a professional cellist and you also need to learn three languages.
1: Oh, yeah, no.
0: And you need that. Let your kid be a kid.
1: If you push something onto your kid, spoiler alert, they're probably going to not ever want to do it.
0: That's it. And they're just going to rebel.
1: Yes.
0: Right? So, let's just let kids be kids.
1: Yeah.
0: This one I'd never even heard of and I don't... It's bad because I don't even remember this being a thing. I just trust doctors to give my kids what they need. But I guess refusing vitamin K for newborns has become kind of a thing.
1: Oh.
0: So it helps our blood clot and stops bleeding. But newborn babies are born with low levels of it. So as a result, some babies can be in trouble with that. So they get a vitamin K shot when they're little.
1: I didn't know that.
0: I just told doctors, your kid needs this. Okay.
1: Yeah, I know.
0: Oh, okay.
1: I mean, yeah, we trust our doctors, but at the same time, you should probably do some research on your own as well.
0: It is important. I'm sure a lot of doctors are like,
1: yeah,
0: but it is important.
1: You need to feel comfortable.
0: Yeah.
1: With what you're doing with your kids when it comes to, medicine.
0: Totally.
1: Right.
0: But like, I know, like when my kids were born, they were like, okay, they need this. And I'm like, yeah, that makes sense.
1: Well, when it comes to immunization.
0: Yeah.
1: Yes.
0: When
1: it comes to vitamins.
0: Yeah.
1: That's a little more convoluted.
0: Yeah. And finally, treating your kid like they're your friend. Yeah. My kids aren't my friends.
1: Mine are my friends, but I don't treat them like
0: no.
1: they're my friends.
0: And that's where, because they're still your kids.
1: They're my little buddies.
0: Yeah.
1: They're my buddies.
0: They're my buddies, but they're not my friends.
1: Yeah.
0: You know what I mean? You need to be the parent.
1: Yeah. I mean, it might get to an age. Like, I mean, I look at my mom now and like my mom's
0: really buddies.
1: She's my best friend.
0: Yeah. Because you're both adults.
1: Yeah. As they're when they're little children.
0: Yeah.
1: Yeah.
0: Yeah. You can have fun and you can be have great times and everything. But at the end of the day, you got to be the parent, right?
1: Yeah.
0: And then when they're grown, hopefully they will want to be your friend.
1: That's exactly right.
0: There you go.

0: Cloudy with a chance of showers for this morning, a high of 18 degrees. Here's a look at your headlines. The union representing Canada Border Services Agency workers says it's disappointed with a government decision to fund outside staffing to guard immigration holding centers. The union argues the work should be done by federal staff. The government's spring economic update listed $238 million in funding for the CBSA to bring in guards with higher security training to four immigration detention facilities in Canada. A CBSA spokesperson says funding is not for additional guard resources, but to maintain uninterrupted service as guards' contracts expire. It's the end of an era for the Snowbirds as the government announced that the nine-jet aerobatic team is being grounded until the early 2030s. It comes as the team's signature jets are going to be replaced. The crew will still perform in various air shows this year. A new poll suggests many Canadians worry about sports betting turning into problem gambling. The Angus Reid online survey found 7 in 10 respondents said they're worried about an increase in problem gambling. However, just under half of those surveyed think the rise of online betting is a bad thing. In sports, the Blue Jays fell 5-4 to the Yankees and the Toronto Tempo beat Phoenix 98-90. That's your Dream 105.7 headlines. For more info, visit 610cktv.com.
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2: QEW4 area bound at Ridgemount Road. Construction's blocking the right lane. Thompson Road on ramp 2-4 area bound. QEW Constructions has that closed. And 4 area bound at Gilmore. Construction's blocking the right lane. Toronto bound, Central Avenue on and off ramps are closed for construction. Bertie on ramp to Toronto bound. QEW right lane is blocked. 406 is looking good in both directions. 405, 420 and Highway 58 incident and volume free. If you're westbound through the Welland Tunnel, there is debris in the right lane. Just approach that with caution. 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I'm Giles Tingey, and that's your Dream 105.7 traffic.
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0: Dream 105.7, it is 7:37 with Curtis and Melanie in the morning. It's time for our game of the day up for grabs. I like this prize. It's going to be a fun night out. How about 4 tickets to go see the Niagara River Lions as they take on the Victoria Bandits May 29th at the Meridian Center? That is real good ball. So you're going to have a lot of fun with that.
1: We are playing Curtis and Melanie's Matchy Match, meaning we need you to call in right now. Be caller 10, pick myself or Curtis, and match. All you got to do is match 1 out of 3. And
0: easy.
1: You will get the prize. It is. It's so easy. Be caller 10 right now. 905-685-1057.

0: is Curtis and Melanie's Matchy Match on Dream 105.7, and joining us is Rose in Welland. Good morning, Rose.
1: Good morning.
2: Rose, how are you?
1: I'm good, thanks. How are you?
2: We're great. We're coming off a long weekend. We're getting back into the groove of it here. We've got a great prize up for grabs for you in Matchy Match today.
1: Right on. That sounds good.
2: Good. Are you ready to play?
1: I'm ready to play.
2: Okay, who would you like to match with?
1: I'll go with you, Melanie.
0: Okay. All right, Melanie is heading out of the studio. Okay, you just got to match one out of three. Well, take your time.
1: Don't fall.
0: That's right, she did almost fall the one time.
1: She did.
0: I'm being silly. All right, so I'm going to give you three words. You just say the first word that comes to mind, okay?
1: All right.
0: All right, your first word is butter.
1: Tart.
0: Love that. Your next word is debit.
1: Card.
0: Oh, I think you're doing really good. Last word is sun.
1: Shine.
0: I think you could potentially go 3 for 3 on this. I love this. Melanie, come on back. I'm just going to take my... I was just teasing. Sauntering back.
2: Okay.
0: I got to tell you, I think you guys have a legitimate chance at going 3 for 3.
2: Whoa. Okay, yeah. Rose. I'm thinking Rose right now. Okay.
1: We got this, Melanie. We got this.
2: We are on the same frequency. Okay.
0: All right. Your first word is butter.
2: Tart.
0: You guys have matched.
2: Ooh. Yes.
0: Ding, ding, ding, ding,
2: ding. What else could it be?
1: Ding, ding, ding, ding. You're a winner.
0: Butter knife.
2: Oh, no. I went right to butter tart.
0: Ah, well, let's see if you go 3 for 3.
2: Okay.
0: Next word is debit.
2: Card?
0: Debit card. You are 2 for 2.
2: Really?
0: Yep.
2: Rose?
0: You are doing good.
2: What?
0: And your final word for the clean sweep, sun.
2: Ooh, this is a hard one. Sun. Screen?
0: Ooh, close. She went with shine.
2: Oh, okay. I was going to say sunflower.
0: You're my sunflower. I think you love a bit too much.
2: That's okay. We got 2 out of 3. We only need 1 out of 3, and you got the prize.
1: Yeah. We did good.
2: We did good. Rose, we did it.
1: Yes.
0: You're going to see the...
1: You are a team.
0: You're going to see the Niagara River Lions take on the Victoria Bandits May 29th at the Meridian Center. That's 4 tickets that you get for that, too, so that'll be a fun night out.
2: Yeah.
1: Oh, thanks so much, guys. I appreciate you guys.
0: We appreciate you. Thank you so much for listening to Dream.
1: Thanks. Having a good day.
0: All right. Take care. Hold on a second, Melanie.
2: What are you doing? Oh, I know what you're going to do right now. Are you putting in my buddy Posty?
0: Yeah, because we haven't played that in a long time.
2: Some sunflower?
0: I started singing it, and I'm like, I need this in my life.
2: We want to hear it.
0: Let's go with a little Posty here this morning. Such a good tune.
2: Yes.
0: Yeah.

0: Dream 105.7. It is 7:46 with Curtis and Melanie in the morning.
1: Did you hear the latest about the 90s band that just broke up after 30 years together?
0: For the second time, yeah. I did hear this, and I've got some thoughts, but you go ahead and tell the people.
1: That band, after 30 years together, is Aqua. Aqua, you know, like Barbie girl Aqua?
0: I do remember Aqua.
1: Do you remember their CD cover?
0: Yes.
1: Okay, I believe that album came out in 1997. It's called...
0: That sounds about right.
1: Aquarium.
0: Yeah.
1: I listened to this album on repeat. I was 11 years old, and it was like the soundtrack to junior high.
0: Yeah.
1: Grade 7 and grade 8.
0: Yeah.
1: The fact that the internet is losing their minds over Aqua breaking up, I'm like, I didn't know that they were still doing music. I didn't know they were still together.
0: Okay.
1: Did you? No. Okay.
0: Do you want to know why?
1: Why?
0: People were treating this legitimately like U2 broke up.
1: I know.
0: Or like the Rolling Stones broke up.
1: I know, it was everywhere
0: yesterday.
1: It was
0: so big news. It's like they were a one-hit wonder.
1: No, they Curtis.
0: Maybe three hits total.
1: Oh my, Aquarium, that was like a front to back, or that whole album was good. Every song was good.
0: Can you bring up the track list for me really quick?
1: Yeah, I have
0: Do a Google.
1: Yeah.
0: Oh, you do have that?
1: Yeah, I have it
0: open. Okay, give me the track list on this.
1: Okay, Happy Boys and Girls.
0: Never heard of it.
1: What? That opened the album. It was such a good one. My Oh My.
0: I vaguely recall that.
1: Why do you want to say goodbye?
0: Oh yeah.
1: Tell me why.
0: But I wouldn't consider that a hit.
1: Barbie Girl?
0: Barbie Girl was a massive hit.
1: Good Morning Sunshine.
0: Don't know it.
1: Dr. Jones.
0: I do remember that.
1: Dr. Jones, calling Dr. Jones.
0: That was a half hit.
1: Dr. Jones, wake up now. I-E-I-E-U.
0: So we're at 1.5 hits.
1: Heat of the Night.
0: That's a Bryan Adams song.
1: No, Heat of the Night.
0: In the heat of the night,
1: we are having a siesta. We'll dance until fiesta when the sun comes alive. Oh.
0: We're still at 1.5 hits.
1: Hello, I know all of them. Just because you don't know them doesn't mean they're not hits.
0: They're deep cuts.
1: Nope, a Man was in there. Lollipop, Candyman.
0: Nope.
1: Yes, you know. Curtis?
0: Nope.
1: I need to play these songs for you. You will know them.
0: Do you want to know what one I want to hear?
2: Hello, Ken.
3: Hello, Bobby.
0: That's their big, the fact that the internet was so upset about this, and
1: it's that album was meaningful to
0: people. It was.
1: Like, that whole album, I'm not kidding you, I know every song and every word on that whole album, because I listened to it front to back. Like, Barbie Girl was not the only hit for me.
0: No, but like, for, like, you know, chart-topping hits, they had 1.5.
1: Dr. Jones was pretty big.
0: I'll give them 2 halves on that, so 2 massive hits, and people were acting as if Taylor Swift announced that she was never doing music again.
1: Everything is about nostalgia right now,
0: though,
1: too, right? So people hear something like this and they're like, whoa, I was just shocked that they were still putting out music. Now, I do know.
0: Really quick, I'm going to say this. Oh. We had a texter saying they just toured last year in Hamilton.
1: Yes. So they did tour, and they had like a resurgence after the Barbie movie came out.
0: Right.
1: Because Nicki Minaj and Ice Spice did that Barbie World song that took like a sample of Barbie Girl.
0: Right.
1: And then people were like, what is this? Gen Z was like, what is this song?
0: Yeah.
1: And then they realized that the hook was Aqua.
0: Yeah.
1: And then they just had this like huge resurgence. But they sold over 30 million records.
0: That is crazy.
1: Yeah, like they were not one hit wonder.
0: They absolutely were.
1: to you.
0: Are they from Sweden?
1: They are from they are Danish.
0: Right. I knew they were Scandinavian.
1: Yeah, they are Danish.
0: I like Danish.
1: I mean, it was all about the girl, I don't know their name, the girl and the guy that
0: the bald
1: was
0: guy.
1: Bald. That was
0: bald
1: like,
0: guy
1: that
0: and
1: was
0: girl
1: Ken.
0: Singer.
1: Ken and Barbie. Yeah. And I remember that music video so well. When it would come on Much Music,
0: yeah.
1: I would lose my mind. That's what it is. This is all nostalgia.
0: That's why it was such
1: people.
0: A big deal.
1: Yes.
0: Yeah. No, and I'm not poo-pooing them. Like, they've clearly made some good money. You see, you sell 30 million records, you're making some money.
1: I want you to look up a song right now from them.
0: Really quick?
1: Yeah. Okay. Look up a song called Lollipop and then Candyman in brackets, and I want to know if you've heard this song before. There are others that I could have pulled up, but this is the one that you
0: Do
1: said
0: I have to worry about swears?
1: You said for sure you did not know
0: Let
1: what
0: me
1: this
0: see.
1: Song was.
0: All right, hold on. The suspense is killing me, Melanie.
1: Lollipop Candyman.
0: The suspense is killing me.
1: Texters, come on. You got to text in and let me know if you think Aqua is a one-hit wonder or not.
0: I gave them credit for two. I gave them credit for two.
1: You called them a one-hit wonder.
0: They are a one-hit wonder.
1: Multiple times.
0: They are a one-hit wonder. 30 million records is impressive.
1: Yeah.
0: Though. Well, it's probably because everyone in Denmark bought an album, because what else do you know that comes from Denmark?
1: That's true.
0: Other than Danishes.
1: That's true.
0: But, right? Okay.
1: Ready? Just wait.
3: I am the candy man. Coming from Bounty Land.
0: I vaguely recall this.
1: I am the candy man. Wait, here we go.
0: I'm excited.
3: Coming from Bounty Land.
0: That's fun.
1: It's so good.
0: I wouldn't call it a hit.
1: Oh, Curtis.
0: I wouldn't call it a hit.
1: Oh, no. No. They were so. Listen to that album today. Listen to Aquarium from Aqua, Mourn, the 30-year breakup.
0: Oh, look at this, though. So many texts coming in. I 200% agree with Melanie.
1: Yeah.
0: Dr. Jones is one of my favorites. I'm with Curtis, one-hit wonder for sure.
1: No, you're wrong.
0: I agree with Melanie. The whole Aquarium album were hits.
1: Yay!
0: Brings me to junior high.
1: This person, yes, I know every song on the album. How about this person? Curtis, I'm disappointed in you.
0: I don't be disappointed just because I think they only have, like, one hit. Man. Yes, I know every song. Hans Christian Andersen was from Denmark.
1: Denmark.
0: Who's that?
1: He's the guy.
0: Was he the guy from Aqua?
1: He's the guy from Aqua, yeah. They were just Aqua.
0: Okay. Well, you know what? For the nostalgia and for the fun, we're going to play some Aqua. Thank you for all of the hit.
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5: QEW for Eriebound at Ridgemount Road. Construction's blocking the right lane. Thompson Road on ramp 2 for Eriebound QEW. That's closed for construction. And for Eriebound at Gilmore, the right lane's blocked for ongoing roadwork. If you're Toronto bound on the QEW, the Central Avenue on and off ramps are closed. Bertie on ramp to Toronto bound QEW, right lane shut down there. 406 is up to speed. 405, 420 and Highway 58 looking good. Westbound through Welland Tunnel, still got debris in the right lane, so just approach that area with caution. 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I'm Giles Tingey. 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
3: Good morning. It is 8 o'clock on your Wednesday. It's one of those weird weeks. I had to keep reminding myself that it's Wednesday, right?
4: Wednesday.
3: Coming up, another opportunity for you to win with Curtis and Melanie's Masterpiece Theater.
4: That's true. We got tickets and treats for you for Landmark Cinemas.
3: Yep. We're going to act out a scene from a famous movie.
4: Yeah.
3: And you guess it and you're going to win.
4: Yeah, that's
3: just
4: right.
3: Just that easy.
4: That's right.
3: And we also got to talk about the last call rules changing for the World Cup. I think it's good news.
4: Yeah.
3: And I'm going to make the argument that it should be permanent.
4: Oh, wow.
3: Yeah.
4: All right.
3: Yeah.
4: Okay. Okay. Yeah, see? Yeah. See?
3: Yeah. Yeah. Here we go.
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0: 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It is time now for Curtis and Melanie's Masterpiece Theater.
1: Mm-hmm.
0: We're going to act out a scene from a famous movie for you. And from there, the person who can guess the movie will win.
1: That's right.
0: All right. We've got props for this, but you won't be able to see it.
1: We do have props. Yesterday we did not, but we had music instead. So this is going to be harder because you can't see us right now.
0: All right, Melanie, I think you can go ahead.
1: Okay. Are you ready? Action. Toy, not trash.
2: I was made for soup, salad, maybe chili, and then the trash.
0: All right.
1: And scene.
0: All right, we're going to the phones. 905-685-1057. What movie were we acting out? Good morning, Dream. Who's this?
3: Hey, it's Luke.
0: Hey, Luke. What movie were we acting out?
3: That was Toy Story 4.
1: Yeah! Okay.
0: You gave the number right off the bat. There you go.
1: Yeah, we were like, we need to know. We need to know that you know which Toy Story this is. You knew. Congratulations.
3: Oh, you did it great.
1: I don't know about that, but
0: I liked it.
1: Toy.
3: Were you holding a fork when you did it?
0: We absolutely were.
1: Yep. We, Curtis and I made our own forks. We made our faces on our forks to look like Forky. Curtis, hold yours up for a second.
3: Googly eyes and everything.
0: Oh, yeah. Pretty good.
1: Okay.
0: Mine could use a little more work, but that's all right.
1: Toy.
0: Well, you are the winner. You're going to Landmark Cinemas. Tickets and treats. I'm just going to throw you on hold for 1 minute, okay?
3: Thanks, guys.
0: All
1: well
0: right.
1: done.
0: There you go. We'll do it again tomorrow. What movie will it be? Nobody knows.
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5: QEW 4 area bound at Ridgemount Road. Construction is blocking the right lane. Thompson Road on ramp 2 4 area bound. QEW is closed. Also 4 area bound at Gilmore. Construction blocking the right lane there. Toronto bound Central Avenue on and off ramps to the QEW are shut down. Bertie on ramp to Toronto bound QEW. Right lane blocked. 406, 405, 420 and Highway 58 looking good. 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

0: Dream 105.7. It is 8:20 with Curtis and Melanie in the morning. Melanie, we had some big news about the World Cup and restaurants and all that stuff come out yesterday.
1: Yeah, we did the same thing over the Olympics, right? Where the Ontario government is supporting tourism and local businesses by allowing licensed restaurants and bars to extend the sale and service of alcohol across the entire province until 4 a.m. during the FIFA World Cup.
0: Yeah, so it's from June 11th to July 19th.
1: Yeah.
0: I am completely for this. I think it's a great idea. It's going to help. We're going to have a bunch of visitors from around the world. We get to showcase. My whole thing is, why don't we just have it all the time? Why don't we have 24-hour, like our restaurateurs, if there was demand for it, like only so many could go 24 hours. I think for business, there's a lot of shift workers who might get off at 6 a.m. and then go, oh yeah, I wouldn't mind having a beer.
1: Yeah.
0: Or getting something to eat.
1: I mean, you know why.
0: Because we can't have nice things.
1: Yeah, because people ruin it.
0: Yeah, that's
1: for the irresponsible will ruin it for the responsible.
0: That's a fair point.
1: That's why we can't.
0: I think we could at least try. Because, like, their margins, and I know it's a weird thing to think of because it's not my restaurant, but restaurants' margins are, like, paper thin to begin with.
1: Right.
0: So if we could extend that and they could maybe, you know, make a little extra cash throughout the year.
1: I think it's very much dependent, too, on the restaurant and on the location of the restaurant.
0: True.
1: And whether or not it's even worth it for them to do it.
0: That's true.
1: Right.
0: For a lot of restaurants, it may not be.
1: No. I mean, I would never go into a bar in the middle of the night and want to get a drink. That's not for me.
0: No.
1: I understand that it could be for other people.
0: Yeah.
1: I just worry if it would end up drawing attention to the wrong people.
0: Which I think there is an argument to be made for that. Yeah.
1: Because we want to keep our streets safe, especially overnight and especially in the cities, like the big cities.
0: True.
1: You know?
0: Yeah.
1: Because there are people going to work. I mean, I think about myself when I was 18, 19, I was working overnight shifts.
0: Yeah.
1: At a radio station. I don't want to have to worry about people being drunk on the streets during, you know, a teenager's overnight shift. Do you know what I mean?
0: Yeah, I do. But there are pros and cons to both. And they're doing it for the world. Hey, maybe this could be the little pilot project and see how it goes. See if restaurants actually do benefit huge from it.
1: I mean, I understand why they're doing it for the World Cup. Like, I think that
0: it's a celebration.
1: Yes. This is going to be done the right way. So I guess, I don't know. We'll see. Between June 11th and July 19th, we'll see how things roll.
0: And we're not going to be partaking in any of it. It literally has zero impact on our lives.
1: You don't want to go grab a pint and come in and do our morning show together?
0: Not particularly. Not particularly.
1: If you want to.
0: No, I'm good.
1: We can for the good of the show.
0: Yeah, the people, you know, with the last call, it would be interesting because we're up at that time.
1: We are.
0: So it'll be interesting to see if there's more traffic,
1: yeah.
0: You know what I mean, or whatever. Because, yeah, we're starting our day at that point, not ending it.
1: That's true.
0: The thought of going out at 11 o'clock is like,
1: Oh,
0: no, thank you.
1: No, I know that. To think about going out. I know. I went out for a friend's birthday the other night, and it was like we went out at 10:30. I'm like, this is
0: crazy. This is shenanigans.
1: Good thing I love you, and it's a milestone.

0: And now, headlines with Curtis and Melanie.
1: Cloudy with a chance of showers for this morning, a high of 18 degrees. Here's a look at your headlines. The union representing Canada Border Services Agency workers says it's disappointed with the government decision to fund outside staffing to guard immigration holding centers. The union argues the work should be done by federal staff. The government's spring economic update listed $238 million in funding for the CBSA to bring in guards with higher security training to four immigration detention facilities in Canada. A CBSA spokesperson says funding is not for additional guard resources, but to maintain uninterrupted service as guards' contracts expire. It's the end of an era for the snowbirds as the government announced that the 9G

0: jets are going to be replaced. The crew will still perform in various air shows this year. A new poll suggests many Canadians worry about sports betting turning into problem gambling. The Angus Reid online survey found 7 in 10 respondents said they're worried about an increase in problem gambling. However, just under half of those surveyed think the rise of online betting is a bad thing. In sports, the Blue Jays fell 5-4 to the Yankees and the Toronto Tempo beat Phoenix 98-90. That's your Dream 105.7 headlines. 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
2: QEW4 area bound at Ridgemount Road. Construction's blocking the right lane. Thompson Road on ramp 24 area bound QEW. That's closed. And 4 area bound at Gilmore, the right lane is blocked for ongoing road work. On the other side, Toronto bound QEW. Central Avenue on and off ramps are shut down. Bertie on ramp 2, Toronto bound QEW. Right lane still blocked there. 406 running well in both directions. 405, 420 and Highway 58 looking good. Jumpstart helps kids across Canada access sport and play so more kids can get into the game. Learn more at jumpstart.canadiantire.ca. I'm Giles Tingey. That's your Dream 105.7 traffic.
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0: Dream 105.7, it is 8:44 with Curtis and Melanie in the morning. It's kind of a little yucky-ish out there today, but tomorrow's going to be beautiful. Sunshine, going to be, you know, 14,
1: and
0: 15.
1: And rainbows.
0: Great day for a car wash.
2: Yeah, tomorrow. Tomorrow it's happening. The Great Wolf Lodge Charity Car Wash will be going down tomorrow, kicking off at 9 a.m.
0: That is it.
2: Until vouchers are sold out.
0: Which will be quickly.
2: Yeah, so this is Great Wolf Lodge and the Niagara Falls Firefighters Association and the Niagara Regional Police Service. Again, every year, they're doing it. They're hosting the annual charity car wash for kids, and all proceeds will go to Kristen French Child Advocacy Center Niagara and Ronald McDonald House Hamilton.
0: Love this. And it's a great thing for great charities like this. And it's great for you because you're getting a nice deal on a stay at Great Wolf Lodge,
2: yeah,
0: which we have done every year since we've lived here. At least one.
2: Yeah, it is one of my favorite places to go with my kids.
0: We're so fortunate to have it. So for tomorrow, here's the thing. It is at Great Wolf Lodge. They are recommending that you carpool if possible. Like if you and a few friends are going to be by, go in a carpool, right?
2: Yeah.
0: It starts at 9 o'clock. It's $120 for 4 water park passes, or for $280, you get a one-night stay, and that includes 2 days at the water park.
2: Yeah.
0: That's a great deal.
2: Yeah, it's a really, really good deal.
0: Yeah, so they do accept cash, credit card, and debit. No Amex, though, for tomorrow. So you should be lining up. We'll be on site tomorrow as well.
2: Yeah.
0: And let's raise some funds.
2: I know. And you're getting a great deal on Great Wolf Lodge.
0: Yeah.
2: I mean, this is just another one of those win-win-win-win situations.
0: Absolutely.
2: To be part of.
0: So, yeah, tomorrow, 9 o'clock, I would be maybe lined up even at this time by
2: earlier.
0: Tomorrow.
2: I would go early. Especially, like you said, it's going to be nice out tomorrow.
0: Yeah.
2: So get there nice and early and spend the morning.
0: Exactly. So, again, $120 for 4 water park passes, or $280 for a one-night stay at Great Wolf Lodge, including 2 days at the water park. My kids just love it every single... When we say that we're going, it's like...
2: I know.
0: They just light up.
2: Oh, I know. Mine are, yeah, they are so excited to go again this year and smell, the smell again of Great Wolf
0: Lodge.
2: You
0: love the smell. Yeah.
2: I bought a perfume based on the smell that they pump through Great Wolf.
0: Yeah.
2: And I know the smell. I figured it out. I looked into it.
0: Yep.
2: I can't remember now what it's called.
0: Great Wolf Lodge. I like it there because even though I'm terrified of heights. But I can still do the water slides.
2: Every
0: there.
2: Water slide is good. And we've done all of them. My girls are old enough now that we can do like the big scary ones.
0: I didn't do the toilet bowl one.
2: Oh, yeah. That was the hardest one.
0: I worry about my back.
2: You'd be okay.
0: I like going in the inner tubes.
2: Yeah.
0: I like the tube ones.
2: Do you? See, I feel like the tube one is a little scary. I like the ones where I'm like sitting up and I'm holding on.
0: I got you.
2: The tube, I'm so afraid I'm always going to slide through, even though that cannot happen.
0: No. If I don't slide through, yeah.
2: But it's all about the wave pool, though,
0: love
2: too.
0: Love the wave pool.
2: And the lazy river.
0: Nachos.
2: It's always so fun. The hot tub, the outside hot tub.
0: Beautiful. So it is going
2: nachos.
0: Down. Nachos. I like the nachos.
2: Are so good. I forgot about those.
0: So it is happening tomorrow. The Great Wolf Lodge Charity Car Wash at Great Wolf Lodge. It opens at 9 o'clock. Get out there. We'll help support these great causes. And you get, it's raising funds, but you get fun.
2: Did you just come up
0: fun for funds?
2: Fun for funds. He will be here all, well, for like the next hour and a half.
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4: QEW for area bound at Ridge Mount Road. Construction is blocking the right lane. Thompson Road on ramp to 4 area bound QEW. That's closed for construction. 4 area bound at Gilmore. Construction blocking the right lane there also. If you're on the opposite side, Toronto bound QEW, the Central Avenue on and off ramps remain shut. 30 on ramp to Toronto bound QEW, right lane blocked, and Toronto bound at Gilmore. Construction blocking the right lane. 406 looking good in both directions. 405, 420 and Highway 58 up to speed. 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I'm Giles Tingey. 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
1: QEW Fort Erie Band at Ridgemount Road. Construction is blocking the right lane. Thompson Road on ramp to Fort Erie Band. QEW, that's closed for construction. Fort Erie Band at Gilmore. Construction blocking the right lane there also. If you're on the opposite side, Toronto Band QEW, the Central Avenue on and off ramps remain shut. Bertie on ramp to Toronto Band QEW, right lane blocked. And Toronto Band at Gilmore. Construction blocking the right lane. 406 looking good in both directions. 405, 420 and Highway 58 up to speed. 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I'm Giles Tingey. 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

0: Dream 105.7, it is 9:08 with Curtis and Melanie in the morning. Melanie, people were sharing their cheap luxuries that they will never, ever give up in their life.
1: Okay.
0: It's all about the little things.
1: I like those words together.
0: Cheap luxuries.
1: Yeah, that's like such an oxymoron, so I want to hear it.
0: First person was saying good street food, which I love street food, but I would not call it cheap anymore.
1: Well, depending. Expensive. I mean, I like a good hot dog.
0: Oh, yeah.
1: And a bun every
0: Beauty.
1: Once in a while.
0: Yeah, but they're still, everything's costly now.
1: Yeah, I know.
0: Especially when you follow it up with cheese and crackers. Someone's just like, that's been like a go-to snack for me for decades.
1: Okay, you want to elevate your cheese and crackers?
0: Mm-hmm.
1: Get some of those, pickled bell peppers and put one on top.
0: Ooh, I like the sound of that.
1: Elevates it to the next level.
0: Yeah. Standing on a covered patio or sitting in the garage with the door open when it's raining heavy.
1: Yes, that's a great one.
0: Isn't that a beautiful feeling? Ramen noodles with an egg. I just love ramen.
1: Man, I don't do that enough.
0: Oh, it's so good. doing the poor man's nachos.
1: Oh,
0: basically.
1: Yeah.
0: You microwaved it. Just cheese, the nachos, microwaved.
1: Yeah.
0: And then a little bowl of salsa.
1: And sour cream.
0: My kids ask for that.
1: Yeah.
0: Like, all the time. They're like, do we have any nachos in this? I'm like, no. We'll get some. But, like, they would eat that every day.
1: It's so good.
0: It's so good. Katie, I don't care what anyone says. Every once in a while, a box of KD just hits.
1: I have not had KD since I was a child, since I was 8.
0: You need to have KD this week.
1: No, I don't like it anymore. If I'm going to do, you know how I am.
0: Mm-hmm.
1: If I'm going to eat mac and cheese, I'm making mac and cheese. I'm not.
0: Which can be delicious
1: KD.
0: Too.
1: Yeah. Like yeah. I make a mac and cheese for
0: yeah,
1: sure.
0: But KD. Just not the KD.
1: That's, no.
0: Being able to sleep in with no alarm.
1: Ooh.
0: We had that on Monday.
1: That is a good one.
0: Isn't that a good feeling?
1: And like turning off your alarm and knowing that you don't have to turn it back on.
0: Yeah, it's the best. Just a long hot shower after a long day.
1: Yeah.
0: It's the best.
1: After a long cold day.
0: Oh, it's even better. Yeah, like
1: yeah,
0: if you shovel the driveway and get it all cleaned out and then you're like right into the hot shower.
1: Yeah.
0: Whoo, I love that. An afternoon nap. Oh. I can't do afternoon, but naps are one of my favorite things on the planet.
1: Yeah, sometimes a nap is essential.
0: Yeah.
1: You wake up feeling like a new person.
0: Yes.
1: Yeah.
0: Or like
1: the person
0: a monster.
1: You're supposed to be.
0: Yeah, well, like
1: you
0: ever have an afternoon nap where you wake up and you're like, bruh.
1: Yeah, I have. That means that you napped way too long.
0: Too long, yeah. Leslie texting in, I love KD once in a while. My sister puts ketchup on it. No, it's gross. It's not gross.
1: Leslie, I agree with you. Ketchup on KD is gross.
0: You want to up your KD game with actual KD instead of ketchup? You put on HP sauce, brown sauce.
1: See, that sounds better to me.
0: So good.
1: I love HP sauce, but KD, mac and cheese just needs to be left alone. There doesn't need to be any more sauces on it than is already on it.
0: Interesting.
1: Yeah.
0: No, I'm good with the ketchup.
1: Really? Ketchup? Yeah. I can't. Oh,
0: then you stir it all up.
1: Oh, and you have like a
0: KD soup?
1: Pinkish, orangish.
0: Yeah.
1: Oh, that's so gross, Curtis.

0: Dream 105.7. It is 9:18 with Curtis and Melanie in the morning.
1: I do my daily 5K a day.
0: You do?
1: I walk 5K a day. I try my best to every day. Usually it's like 4 to 5 times a week.
0: It's pretty good.
1: Now, we're supposed to be doing at least 150 minutes of moderate intensity exercise each week. So 150 minutes each week, that's not that much.
0: 2.5 hours.
1: Yeah.
0: Break it down, you know, half an hour a day.
1: That's exactly it. Half an hour a day. So, these are ways that you can make your daily walk more effective when it comes to your exercise and your health and your endurance.
0: Mm.
1: The first one's easy. Just
0: do it.
1: Okay. Yes. But, I was going to say just to make sure that you, keep up a quicker walking speed.
0: Yeah.
1: So don't walk like, slowly.
0: Walk with purpose.
1: Walk with purpose. They're calling it like what? Hot girl summer walk or something?
0: That sounds about right.
1: But there's also like fart walks too.
0: Yes, which, that was a thing.
1: Right? Sorry to say that word.
0: That happens.
1: It does happen.
0: Yeah.
1: Especially during a walk and after a meal.
0: Yes.
1: Which is when you should be doing it. interval jogging or speed walking. So, like every 5 minutes, just going for like a 2 minute jog and then stopping and walking. Jogging again, stopping, speed walking, just kind of doing it in intervals.
0: Yep.
1: I never do that when I do my walk.
0: Okay.
1: I just keep up like my consistent pace
0: the
1: whole time. Add strength training to your walk. So they say, like any sort of like weighted item to put on your body while
0: they have
1: walking.
0: Like the leg weights and
1: the
0: all that.
1: Vest weights,
0: yeah.
1: That kind of thing. I've done the leg weights before and it was so hard.
0: Yeah.
1: Like I don't want to do that again. I feel like I might have pulled a muscle like in my calf.
0: Well, if your body's not used to it, it would make sense. Yeah.
1: Walk along a hilly path. So go somewhere that's got like lots of ups and downs. We have tons of spots like that in St. Catharines.
0: Yes, we do. I always gravitate towards the downhill. I'm like, oh yeah, that looks good.
1: Well, if you go down a hill, you have to go back up some point.
0: That is true.
1: Right? They say to walk a pet because you're doing a lot more like, interval speed walking and whatnot without even realizing you're doing it.
0: And they love the sniff news. That's what we call walks with Reese.
1: What does that mean?
0: Sniff news. Cause the dogs go out.
1: Yeah.
0: I'm like, oh, this is going on.
1: Right. And then they go a little bit fast and then they stop and then they run and you're like,
0: you want to go for some sniff news.
1: Sniff news.
0: Sniff news.
1: I like that.
0: I like to see what's going on in the neighborhood.
1: And then the last one is walking backwards, which I still have never done, but I did see somebody in my neighborhood doing it the other day.
0: Yeah.
1: You have to be very coordinated. I would not recommend wearing headphones or listening to anything while you're walking backwards. You need to be like on alert.
0: Yeah.
1: It's hard.
0: It's dangerous.
1: And it's dangerous.
0: Yeah.
1: Be careful out there, but get your walk in.

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0: Dream 105.7. It is Curtis and Melanie in the morning. As we wrap up another day, we got to talk about what we learned today. I learned that, I'm going to say half of our listenership was crushed at the news of Aqua breaking up. And the other half were like me when it's like, they only had like one hit. However, I would like to say this. Their hit was fantastic. But someone had texted in saying that they toured last year and did OLG stage with,
1: Brand Van 3000.
0: And Prozac. Those are all, the amount of single hits there would have been a fun show. Cause let's be honest, Drinking in LA.
1: Was the hit, but there were a few others from Brand Van, but that was like the hit.
0: And that was like one of the top tunes.
1: Prozac had a few.
0: Oh yeah. They had a few great ones.
1: And so did Aqua. Aqua had the entire album called Aquarium front to back. All 10 tracks were good.
0: Good, but not hits. But I would have, that would have been a fun show to go to.
1: Yeah.
0: Like, you know, with Aqua and Prozac and Brand Van.
1: You have to be like, you have to be a fan of that time because those were all huge bands at one specific
0: time. Late 90s.
1: Yeah, it was like 97 to like 2000.
0: Yeah,
1: 2001.
0: Totally. Anyway, rest in peace, Aqua. I mean, just as a band.
1: Just as a band. They're not the artists. Yeah, they're still living. They're okay.
0: Just moving on to another chapter.
1: Yeah, I loved that album. I'm going to listen to that album later today.
0: I think you should.
1: What did I learn? I learned that we are doing our Masterpiece Theater every single day. Curtis and Melanie's Masterpiece Theater. We're going to play again tomorrow just after 8 o'clock with a new movie, hooking you up with tickets and treats to Landmark Cinema. And today we did Toy Story 4.
0: It was fun.
1: We decorated forks. We made them forky.
0: Yeah.
1: You can see it on our socials, by the way. Feel free to let us know which forky you like better, mine or Curtis's.
0: All right. Enjoy the rest of your day. We'll catch you back here tomorrow morning at 5:30 for another program.

Hopefully you're not having a bad day, even though big, big change from the weather compared to yesterday. It's a bit chilly out, but you know what? It's okay, because coming up later in the show, I have another pair of tickets to give away for you to see Cat's Eye. They are bringing their Wild World Tour to TD Coliseum November 21st, and I have another pair of tickets that I want to give you. So make sure you keep on listening, because your next chance to win, it's coming up in the noon hour. Okay? Noon hour. Don't forget, Cat's Eye tickets. Pair of tickets could be yours. Right now, here's Ariana Grande, We Can't Be Friends. It's Dream 105.7. Good morning.

we don't have to worry about any extreme heat warning for the rest of the week. This afternoon, we're going to see some sunshine, even though the weather tells a different story right now. Mainly cloudy, at least where I'm at. 12 degrees is what it feels like. It's a bit windy out there. We still have a little bit of heat left over from yesterday. But, yeah, expect things to cool down starting today. Like I said, this afternoon, we're going to see some sunshine getting up to 16 degrees. So not too bad. We still have some time left before summer officially hits. It's Dream.

Are you planning on going out and celebrating the FIFA World Cup? Because if so, this was just announced that the province is planning to allow bars and restaurants to serve alcohol until 4 a.m. And this is during the 2026 FIFA World Cup. So it's a temporary extension, and it's going to run from June 11th to July 19th. And this basically allows businesses across the province to stay open for those 2 extra hours past the usual 2 a.m. last call. This just prepares Toronto specifically, but the entire province to host World Cup matches. And, you know, with that, officials say that the move is aimed at boosting tourism, supporting local businesses, and just helping restaurants, bars, and entertainment venues help out all of the international visitors that are expected during the tournament. And don't forget, Toronto, yes, will be hosting the FIFA World Cup, but we're going to have watch parties right here in our region. And if you want to check out specific places, dates, times, we have all that info up now on our Facebook page at Dream 105.7.

Hey, good morning. It's Kayla. Just a heads up, in case you're going to be in or around this area, Walker Avenue is closed from Linwell Road to Glen Park Road. They're doing some forestry work. So, gotta love those traffic disruptions. Am I right? Pressing Pablo now, because I do. Dream 105.7.

if by now you haven't heard about the McDonald's, I guess you could call it the McDonald's meal that helps with headaches. It's a real thing, apparently, where you get some fries, you get Coke, and it supposedly helps with really bad hangovers, and that comes with the headaches and all that other fun stuff. But have you heard about this McDonald's brunch menu hack? It is going viral, but they say that you have to time it perfectly. Are you ready for this? The idea is to order a hash brown right before breakfast ends. Then you grab a Big Mac right after the lunch menu starts. And you combine them into what people are calling the hash brown Big Mac. So the result is a crispy potato layer inside the burger that honestly looks way better than it should. Because I'm looking at a photo of it right now. And according to the post online that has gone viral, the perfect timing is ordering breakfast at 10:59 a.m. and then lunch at 11:01 a.m. And it lets you get both menu items before the breakfast cutoff fully switches over. Now, fans online, they're now testing it for themselves. Some say that the hash brown inside a Big Mac might actually be one of McDonald's best unofficial menu hacks. This would be a little too much for me, the whole hash brown with a Big Mac. But I mean, if you're a fan of the hash brown and you're a fan of the Big Mac and you want to try this viral hack, don't forget, you have to time it perfectly. So right before breakfast ends and right before lunch starts. Or the other way around. You get it. It's dream.

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2: 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So many texts coming in. I 200% agree with Melanie.
3: Yeah.
2: Dr. Jones is one of my favorites. I'm with Curtis. One-hit wonder for sure.
3: No.
1: How about this person? Curtis, I'm disappointed in you.
2: I don't be disappointed just because I think they only have like one hit. Man. Yes, I know every song. Hans Christian Andersen was from Denmark.
1: Denmark.
2: Who's that?
1: He's the guy.
2: Was he the guy from Aqua?
1: He's the guy from Aqua, yeah.
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Thing. It's Kayla. Have you heard about the dark service or the dark secret? So out in California, and only in California, if you pay a fee, a mystery woman will show up at your funeral, cry in silence, and then vanishes. Why? What's the purpose behind it? Well, I love dark stories like this. So obviously coming up, we're going to talk about this. But first, here's Noah Kahan, The Great Divide. It's Dream 105.

I cannot believe that this is going viral. So if you haven't heard about this yet, there is a real service out in the States, specifically California. The service is called Dark Secret. Literally sounds like a novel, right? Where for $500 US, a mysterious woman in black crashes your funeral just to mourn you. So how it works is a black limousine arrives. This woman steps out in heels, sunglasses, and a dark dress. She silently cries in the corner like she just lost the love of her life. She speaks to no one, then suddenly vanishes without a trace. So imagine your family trying to figure out who this mystery woman is. Now, me coming from an Italian family, they would probably talk about this for like 200 years, give or take. So that's pretty much how the service works. She remains noticeably apart from the crowd. She stands in the back. She cries quietly during the ceremony. And then what about the exit? Without speaking to anyone or even offering any explanation, she returns to her limousine and disappears entirely. So why are families in California doing this? It's just to get away. It's just to give the family something to talk about, pretty much. You know, who she is, did the person who passed away, did they live a double life? Did they know the person who passed away? So it's just to get the family talking, pretty much. So yeah, if you want to pay $500, if you're out in California, and you want a mysterious woman dressed all in black to crash your funeral and then vanish without a trace, the Dark Secret, that's the service. And Vogue now, it's Dream 105.7.

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Hey, what's going on? It's Kayla, and just a reminder that coming up next hour, I have another pair of tickets to give away for you to see Cat's Eye November 21st, TD Coliseum, on their Wild World Tour. And also tomorrow morning with Curtis and Melanie, not only do they have a four-pack of tickets and treats passes for a night at the movies with Landmark Cinemas, but also up for grabs a four-pack of tickets for you to see Niagara River Lions take on Vancouver Bandits May 29th, 7 p.m. So, yeah, the winning does not stop here on Dream 105.7, but I'm really excited to be giving away these Cat's Eye tickets. I know it's a hot ticket, and I know a lot of you are fans of Cat's Eye, so keep on listening, and good luck. Halsey now, it's Dream 105.7.

0: The good news is we don't have that heat that we had yesterday. And for the rest of this week, we're not going to feel it. I mean, I don't know about you. I do know that a lot of people have been craving the summertime. I am more of like a spring / fall kind of girly. I love the cold chill in the air, or not so much cold chill, but you know what I mean. I don't do heat. I sleep with a fan. My AC is on. Well, the AC is on because of my dogs. My dog was panting the other night and I felt really bad because it was really hot. But yeah, I don't do heat. I don't like heat, and that's what it is. People judge me, and that's okay. That's okay. This afternoon, mainly sunny. Right now, we're finally getting some sunshine in, considering that we did kick off with a dark morning, 16 degrees this afternoon. Right now, we're sitting at 12. Christina Perry, Jar of Hearts, Dream 105.7.
1: I know I can't take one more step towards you.

0: want you to think about this for a minute. When you think about your most consumed drinks, let's say on a weekly basis, do you have more water than anything? Is it on a similar level? Like, let's say you have your water, your tea, your coffee, you have your soft drinks. Are they all on a similar level? Because I found a list of the most consumed drinks around the world. And some of these actually surprised me. Well, water, I kind of figured would be at the top of the list. So when you look at the most consumed drinks around the world, water comes in at 15 billion servings consumed every single day. That's a lot of water. Followed by tea, which I'm very surprised because I thought coffee would beat out tea. But apparently, there are more tea drinkers out there. 3 billion cups consumed every single day, followed by coffee at 2.25 billion cups. Soft drinks, right in the middle there, at 2.1 billion servings consumed every single day. Milk. I thought milk may have been last on this list, but no, just plain old milk. 1.5 billion servings every single day. Followed by beer. Again, I'm dumbfounded because I thought wine would so beat out beer, but no, I'm wrong. Beer at 1.3 billion and wine at 1.1 billion glasses consumed every single day. So you have water at the very top of this list, and then you have wine at the very bottom of the list. For me, it would be water. It would be coffee, water, and that's it.
1: They say the holy water's watered down, and this town's lost its faith. Our colors will fade.

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Hey, it's Kaylin. I mean, who doesn't love watching Canada's legendary snowbirds? Well, here's the thing. Snowbirds air demonstration team, it's been reported that they're going to be grounded after this season until replacement aircraft arrive. I know. So according to the defense minister, he's confirmed that the military's aging CT-114 Tudor jets, which have been flying since the 60s, will be retired as the Royal Canadian Air Force transitions to the new CT-157 aircraft. Officials say that the new planes are already being ordered, but here's the thing. The full Snowbirds replacement program likely won't be ready until the early 2030s. Could this just be a rumor? Could we see the aircrafts before 2030? Here's hoping. It's Dream.

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1: Jonas Brothers have announced that they're launching a brand new podcast called Hey Jonas. According to a press release, it says, quote, known for their chart-topping hits and devoted fan base, the brothers' new podcast will give fans an inside look at the chaos, laughs, and real-life moments of brotherhood through candid, unfiltered conversations about family, touring, personal moments fans rarely see, and everything in between. Described as a wildly fun and refreshingly unfiltered look at their lives on and off the stage, Hey Jonas will include appearances by family members, friends, and special guests who know them best. In addition, fans will be able to call into the podcast with questions by dialing 1-844-HEY-JONAS. Nick Jonas adds, quote, we had a lot of important things to talk about and we don't spend enough time with each other as it is. So why not just fill the space between soundcheck and the show with the podcast? FIFA will be holding three different opening ceremonies for the World Cup at the first games of each host nation in June. On June 12th in Toronto, Michael Bublé, Alanis Morissette, and Alessia Cara will headline the opening ceremony during Canada's first group stage match against Bosnia and Herzegovina. The president of FIFA says, quote, the opening ceremony in Toronto will be a powerful reflection of Canada's identity and the energy surrounding the FIFA World Cup 2026. Through music, culture, and unforgettable performances, we will welcome the world with a celebration that is uniquely Canadian while also connected to a larger story unfolding across Mexico and the U.S. It will be a moment of pride, unity, and anticipation as Canada takes its place on football's biggest stage. Also happening on June 12th at SoFi Stadium near Los Angeles, Katy Perry, Future, Blackpink's Lisa, and others will take the stage as the U.S. face off against Paraguay. In Mexico, the opening match will happen a day earlier on June 11th as the home team takes on South Africa. Artists scheduled to perform include J Balvin, Tyla, and more. The opening ceremonies are set to start 90 minutes before kickoff and expected to last for 13 minutes in Canada and the U.S., with Mexico allotted 16 minutes and 30 seconds. And just a reminder that the Help Kids Shine campaign is heading into the home stretch. The campaign supporting the Niagara Children's Center runs until the end of the month. Pam Sharp says they have reached 65% of the $350,000 goal this year. There are still a number of month-long fundraisers happening at restaurants such as George's Greek Village and others. The celebration brunch is coming up on May 29th at White Oaks. And for more information to donate, all you got to do is visit helpkidsshine.ca. That's it for What's Trending.
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2: Aqua, mourn the 30-year breakup.
3: Oh, look at this, though. So many texts coming in. I 200% agree with Melody.
2: Yeah.
3: Dr. Jones is one of my favorites. I'm with Curtis, one-hit wonder for sure.
2: No. How about this person? Curtis, I'm disappointed in you.
3: 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Man. Yes, I know every song. Hans Christian Andersen was from Denmark.
2: Denmark.
3: Who's that?
2: Was he
3: the guy from Aqua?
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It's Kayla, and if you want to score a pair of tickets to see Cat's Eye, well, keep on listening because your chance to win those tickets coming up right now. Lights, Come Get Your Girl is on Dream.

0: But you're just a boy.
1: I love that song so much. Okay, so here is the moment that you have been waiting for. I have yet another pair of tickets to give away for you to see Cat's Eye. So they're heading out on the road again, okay? Super talented ladies. I love Gabriella. I love their music. They're so fun. They're so entertaining. And I know a lot of people who love them as well. Maybe even more than I do. So the tour is the Wild World Tour. And they're going to be bringing that tour to TD Coliseum November 21st because TD Coliseum is beginning to be a hot spot for concerts. And of course, I want you at this show. So if you want to get your hands on a pair of tickets right now to see Cat's Eye November 21st, all you got to do is be caller 10. That's it. Easy peasy. Caller 10, instantly win a pair of tickets to see Cat's Eye. So here's what I need you to do. Pick up that phone and dial 905-685-1057. If you're caller 10, you are getting those tickets. Again, 905-685-1057. Good luck. It's

0: Hello, Dream 105.7. Who's this?
1: Hey, Kayla. It's Amy.
0: Hi, Amy. How are you?
1: Good. How are you?
0: You know what? I'm not too bad. The sun is finally out, and I'm just excited that I get to give away these Cat's Eye tickets.
1: Amazing.
0: Are you a big fan?
1: Yes, well, I'm trying to win them for my son. He's 12, and his friend already has tickets, so.
0: Aww, well, you could tell your son that you're caller 10, and you won the tickets.
1: Thank you so much.
0: You're very, very welcome. He's going to have so much fun. You're going to have so much fun. And, yeah, it's Cat's Eye. Cat's Eye is just, they're just growing on everyone. Everyone just seems to love them.
1: Yeah, so fun.
0: TD Coliseum, November 21st. You and your son will be there.
1: Oh, thanks so much. And we live in Hamilton, so it's perfect.
0: Oh, look at that.
1: I know, right?
0: And don't worry. Don't get upset. I still have one more pair of tickets to give away. Same time tomorrow afternoon in the noon hour. Caller 10, last pair of Cat's Eye tickets. November 21st, TD Coliseum. It's the Wild World Tour. And to celebrate, right now we're going to play a song off of their latest album, Beautiful Chaos. This one is MIA. It's so good. And it's on Dream 105.7.

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It's Kayla, and I gotta be real with you. I'm very confused over Katy Perry and Justin Trudeau's relationship. I don't, like, you know how you see couples, these celebrity couples, and more times out of 10, you just assume that it's like a publicity stunt. Why do I feel like this over Katy and Justin? I don't know what it is. A lot of people think that they look really good together. I'm just like, no, I can't see it. I can't feel it deep down. It's just like, what's going on here? Well, Katy, and this is why I'm confused even more. She referred to Justin Trudeau as the love of my life. Well, she was married years ago. That did not end well. Her husband at the time asked for a divorce while she was on tour in a text message. Who does that? And then she was engaged for a long period of time. I always thought that Orlando Bloom was her love of life, but apparently not. It's Justin Trudeau, which makes my brain itch. I don't know. The one that got away. It's on Dream. So

It's Kayla, and this actually made me LOL. This literally made me LOL. Apparently, a hockey butt. Yeah, you heard that right. A hockey butt could save your life. How? Well, I got the details coming up. But first, here's Lady Gaga with The Dead Dance. Dream 105.

thing. So for years, guys chased the whole six-pack ab thing and giant arms at the gym. But now, the dream apparently is to have thick thighs and a certified hockey butt, which is why they say a hockey butt could save your life. So experts say strong glutes are one of the biggest keys to healthy aging because they help with balance, stability, they help with posture, movement, and keeping your lower back from sounding like a glow stick, or better yet, a microwave popcorn every time you stand up. So your glutes are actually the biggest and most powerful muscles in your body, which means skipping leg day and doing only bicep curls in the mirror is officially clown behavior. That's what they say, not me. Strong glutes can help reduce lower back pain. It can improve balance, lower your risk of falls, protect your hips and knees. So basically your butt is carrying the entire operation back there. Experts also say sitting too much can cause something called dead butt syndrome, which sounds fake, but it's very real. It happens when your glutes basically clock out from inactivity and stop doing their job properly. I knew this is why I kept gravitating towards all these hockey shows that are now on Prime and Netflix. So yeah, hockey butts, it's where it's at right now. Soul Decision, it's Dream 105.7.

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I agree. There is a lot going on outside. First, we got darkness, then we had sunshine, and now we're back to cloudy. Like, what is happening here? Just give us the sunshine. It's okay if we don't have heat yet. It's fine. It's fine, Mother Nature. 16 degrees this afternoon. Later this evening, clear, which is great. Temperature will drop, though, to 12 in the overnight. It's going to feel like 7 degrees. In the morning, though, and throughout your Thursday, another sunshiny kind of day, 14 degrees. Same deal for Friday. Try to get out and enjoy it because it is calling for rain on Saturday. And, yeah, I'm not seeing any heat anytime soon. But, yeah, we still have a way to go for summertime. And this kind of weather, I love it. A day like yesterday, I don't love it. So, it is what it is. I'm Kayla. You're listening to Dream 105.7. And right now, here is the latest from Sean Hook. It's Dear Mr. Brown.

Okay, as a single person, I will admit that this scares me. I just saw something on Instagram where it said that back in 1970, over 80% of men were married by the age of 30. That's a totally different story now in 2026. And yeah, like, as a single person, that scares me. It's Dream.

Don't forget, coming up tomorrow morning with Curtis and Melanie, not only do they have another four-pack of tickets and treats passes up for grabs, thanks to our friends over at Landmark Cinemas, but they also have a four-pack of tickets for you to see Niagara River Lions take on Vancouver Bandits May 29th at 7 p.m. So tomorrow morning, you could be walking away with something from Landmark Cinemas, or you could be off watching Niagara River Lions. Good luck. 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

for Aiko is coming in next. And you are going to be hanging out with her for the next little while, followed by Ryan Seacrest. And I'm going to leave you off with the one and only Shakira. 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

Hey there. Happy Wednesday. It's Asta with you in for Aiko. Midweek on a short week. Just hits differently, doesn't it? Kind of sneaks up on you. So what are you up to today? Text me 905-685-1057. We've got One Republic Now, Need Your Love, Dream 105.7.

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If you're looking for things to do in Niagara tonight, there's a family game night at Grimsby Public Library. Menopause the Musical 2 is at the First Ontario Performing Arts Centre in St. Catharines. 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

I just saw a reel last night of this next artist, and every time Selena Gomez performs at an award show, who do you think they make sure to zoom in on? Still, Justin Bieber. Imagine someone looking at your ex's reaction to everything you do. No, thank you.

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14: 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Officials say these incidents could have been prevented by getting a locate. Avoid risky digs and always click before you dig. 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

So I learned something new here. First, Taylor Swift and Travis Kelce will most certainly have a prenup in place. Ton of money on the line. They still earn a bunch. Taylor Swift's worth an estimated $2 billion, while Travis Kelce comes in around $90 million. But just as important as having a prenup is deciding which state the prenup will be drafted in. What they're probably going to look at is a state that enforces prenups, that protects separate property so they keep their assets, and gives the court less leeway to rewrite the agreements. How romantic. But really, it's definitely smart for them to protect themselves, the marriage, their assets, all of that. But nothing says I love you like, please sign on the dotted line.

Would you dance?

Niagara River Lions of the Canadian Elite Basketball League are taking on the Vancouver Bandits as their home opener comes up on May 29th at Meridian Center. And these games are so much fun. Such a good time. If you tune in with Curtis and Melanie all this week, you can shoot your shot for a chance to win a pair of tickets to the game. So good luck.

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Ellie Goulding, Love Me Like You Do. Hey, it's Asta in for Aiko. Coming up, we'll hear from Black Eyed Peas and Ariana Grande after No Doubt, Dream 105.7.

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And I'm still so bad at it. 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

0: Region 40 rebound QEW at Berloca, collision blocking the HOV and two left lanes. It is solid all the way back from forward drive. We also have construction 40 rebound QEW at Ridgemount in the right lane. And we've also got the Central Avenue on and off ramps at the Toronto bound QEW shut down because of construction. On the Welland Canal, the Mellonby Avenue bridge is out for maintenance. The Clarence Street bridge is raised. 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

This artist will be taking over Scotiabank Arena August 4th and 5th. 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
1: Two problems in Halton region going for Erie bound on the QEW. First at Dorval, a new crash blocking two left lanes. Then at Burloak, a crash blocking the HOV in two left lanes as well. We are seeing huge delays from Ford Drive, so it might be a better idea to take an in-town alternative instead. We also have heavy delays on McLeod, both directions between Garner Road and Dorchester, partly because of the fire hydrant flushing causing lane restrictions. Get your rollers ready. 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
10: Aqua, mourn the 30-year breakup.
11: Oh, look at this, though. So many texts coming in. I 200% agree with Melody.
10: Yeah.
11: Dr. Jones is one of my favorites. I'm with Curtis. One hit wonder for sure.
10: No. How about this person? Curtis, I'm disappointed in you.
11: I don't be disappointed just because I think they only have like one hit. Man. Yes, I know every song. Hans Christian Andersen was from Denmark.
10: Denmark.
11: Who's that?
10: He's the guy.
11: Was he the guy from Aqua?
10: He's the guy from Aqua, yeah.
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I think my Modern Family dreams are coming true because Ariel Winter and Nolan Gould, so Alex and Luke Dunphy, are living under the same roof once again, but this time in real life. The two young actors are roommates in Los Angeles, and Ariel says it feels like a mini Modern Family reboot, and that if anybody was watching them, they'd probably find their interactions pretty funny. I think we should give these two a reality show.

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1: Two problems in Halton region going for Erie bound on the QEW. First at Dorval, a new crash blocking two left lanes. Then at Burloak, a crash blocking the HOV in two left lanes as well. We are seeing huge delays from Ford Drive, so it might be a better idea to take an in-town alternative instead. We also have heavy delays on McLeod, both directions between Garner Road and Dorchester, partly because of the fire hydrant flushing causing lane restrictions. Get your rollers ready. 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

tomorrow morning, you might want to set the alarm extra early, get in the car, and head to Niagara Falls, because the Great Wolf Lodge Charity Car Wash is back. The event starts 9 a.m. tomorrow morning, but we all know the lineup starts around 5 a.m. You can get an overnight pass for $280, 4-day passes to the water park for $120. 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
1: We still have problems over in Halton Region. 40 rebound QEW at Dorval. A collision blocking two left lanes. And at Burloak, a separate crash in the HOV in the left lane. Both of them are making really heavy delays starting from Ford Drive. In Beamsville, King Street both ways between Green Lane and Ontario Street, we have heavy construction-related delays in that area. And we probably won't be seeing that let up for a while. On the Welland Canal, the Carlton and Clinton Street bridges are fully raised. Get your rollers ready. 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I'm Lex Tan, and that's your Dream 105.7 traffic.
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You may notice a lack of a certain kind of bird in the sky this summer. Canada's snowbirds are grounded until 2030 as replacement planes are needed. Now, the government says they're moving as quickly as possible to secure these new aircrafts and have the birds take the sky once again. So you're going to have to wait a couple years, but safety first, right?

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1: Good news in Halton. The problems Fort Erie, Bamchewi at Dorval and at Burloak have cleared. However, we are still seeing huge delays from Ford Drive all the way onto the Burlington Skyway. And look out for lots of lane restrictions in Niagara Falls because of fire hydrant flushing along Kalar Road between Mountain Road and Thorold Stone, Dorchester Road between Mountain and Thorold Stone as well. 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I'm Lex Tan, and that's your Dream 105.7 traffic.
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1: We're Erie BAMQEW at Niagara Street. We have reports of a stalled vehicle, and that is off to the shoulder at this time. We also have a pothole on the southbound 406 ramp to Glendale that you'll have to watch out for. In Niagara on the Lake, a stalled vehicle, concession 7 Road, south of Line 7 Road. And on the Welland Canal, we've got the Queenston Street and Main Street bridges raised. 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Traffic.
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You can get a small fountain drink or small iced coffee for just a buck from now until September. Now, if you know me, you know there is nothing I love more than a fountain pop in this world. So I'm hitting the drive-thru on the way home.

It seems like Gen Z is fighting back against AI-generated photos by making disposable cameras cool again. The joy we felt growing up from taking a ton of photos, waiting to see if they turn out, that delayed gratification. Well, Gen Z is making it cool again, which I love. I see you can buy them on Amazon and at Best Buy, but where in the world can you get them developed? If you know, text me 905-685-1057.

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1: Starting in St. Catharines, we've got a stalled vehicle reported at Carlton and Bunting, and a lane is blocked at Ontario Street south of Scott Street. Niagara-on-the-Lake has a stalled vehicle as well on Concession 7 Road south of Line 7 Road. Good news, southbound 406 approaching East Main, that stalled vehicle has been taken away. On the Welland Canal, the Carlton and Highway 20 bridges are raised. The Mellonby Avenue bridge is closed for maintenance. 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
10: Guess who? J to the low, F to the AB. 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

If you've never seen Imagine Dragons live or seen a photo of them, lead singer Dan Reynolds, my goodness, he is attractive. Go take a look.

Drake highlighted some iconic Canadian brands in his new music video with patches on his fur coat. He's got Manchu Walk, Canadian Tire, Molson, Sleep Country, and RBC. Now, do we think this is out of the goodness of his heart? He's just highlighting Canadian staples, or did they pay to sponsor a pocket on the jacket? I'd love to know.

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1: Toronto-bound QEW approaching Glendale. We've got reports of a stalled vehicle off to the shoulder. Also a stalled vehicle being reported on the northbound 406 at Westchester. We also have a couple of issues on the southbound 406 off-ramp to Glendale, as well as the on-ramp from Glendale to the southbound 406. On the Welland Canal, the Mellonby Avenue Bridge is unavailable because of maintenance. 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
4: Aqua, mourn the 30-year breakup.
5: Oh, look at this, though. So many texts coming in. I 200% agree with Melanie.
4: Yeah.
5: Dr. Jones is one of my favorites. I'm with Curtis. One-hit wonder for sure.
4: No. How about this person? Curtis, I'm disappointed in you.
5: I don't be disappointed just because I think they only have like one hit. Man. Yes, I know every song. Hans Christian Andersen was from Denmark.
4: Denmark.
5: Who's that?
4: He's the
5: guy. Was he the guy from Aqua?
4: He's the guy from Aqua, yeah.
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Thanks so much for taking me along on your Wednesday. I'll be in Franco again tomorrow, so I'll talk to you at 2. I'm Asta, leaving you with magic on Dream 105.7. Bye!

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